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2: Welcome to hour number two. Got the K-pop mix with DJ XXXL coming up. Let's kick off this hour from Blackpink. Doing that solo thing. This is Jisoo. Click. Let's go.

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B104. All right, my name is Hayes. All the way this hour, you're going to hear great music by request. You got Zara Larsson, Midnight Sun. Olivia Dean is coming up. You got Olivia Rodrigo on right now with Drop Dead.

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It's the Lehigh Valley's number one hit music station, B104. Excited that you're listening on a Monday. What's up? It is Hayes. We got a good week ahead together on the radio. Well, if you missed anything over the weekend, by the way, we're going to break it down for you just after 6 this morning.

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1: By the way, a lot of good stuff happening over the weekend, including the iHeartRadio Music Festival. After six, we are going to really break it down. We're going to give you some highlights. We'll give you some audios, things you might have missed from the weekend if you weren't watching it on Hulu or listening on the iHeartRadio app. We are going to really break it down just after six this morning and tell you what you might have missed and some of the big highlights from Las Vegas. All the way, we got Teddy Swims, Mr. Know-It-All. We got Olivia Rodrigo next with Drop Dead.
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Hey, hey, what do we say? Thanks for listening all morning long. I'm with you. My name is Hayes on the iHeartRadio app. Click the red talkback mic. Tell me your name. Tell me what's going on. 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
1: What about this story that went viral this week? If you happen to be in a KFC parking lot and you happen to look over and saw the woman giving birth, that was a big deal. This happened recently at a KFC parking lot. She and her partner, Steven, were driving to the hospital. So she's like, hold on a second. It's happening. So they pulled over into the restaurant's parking lot, called an ambulance. Cody was born at 9:35 p.m. at night. He's doing well. 7 pounds, 8 ounces. She delivered the baby before the paramedics got there. So basically, delivered the baby right there in the parking lot of KFC. The family's calling the kid Colonel Cody after Colonel Sanders. Very good. Does she get free chicken for the rest of Cody's life now? 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Free chicken from KFC on Cody's birthday. 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
1: Did you know there was a toy Hall of Fame? I had no clue there was a toy Hall of Fame. Well, they have the finalists. You know how they always break it down and give you finalists and then they name somebody to the Hall of Fame? Well, they do it with toys. I'm going to break it down and tell you the Hall of Fame toy finalists coming up in less than 10 minutes.

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1: So funny. I was just talking about this. If you watched the Kansas City game a week ago, this weekend, you saw Taylor Swift in the suite. And then you saw Tom Cruise in the suite. You know, obviously he's promoting his new movie, Digger. But the funny thing was they asked him, hey, what were you talking to Taylor about? You guys were in a conversation. And he said, oh, she was schooling me and telling me how to play what football's all about. And Jimmy's like, you don't know anything about football? He's like, nope. Last time I actually engaged in a football game was pre-COVID. So it's funny how a megastar like Tom Cruise took some tutorial on football from Taylor Swift. I thought that was pretty funny. Sabrina Carpenter on the way with House Tour in minutes.
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2: Here's a feel-good story for a Monday. How about Laura the dog being reunited with her family after 4 years on the run? The family saying, hey, Laura went missing, and this is the dog, Laura. And the dog went missing, and we couldn't find the dog, and we kind of gave up hope. And then somebody turned in the dog, Laura, to a local shelter. They scanned the microchip, and they said, hold on, this family has been waiting around for 4 years for this dog, and they reunited them, and it was really cool. So, feel good story for your Monday. Make sure you share that with someone. Chaperone is coming up next.
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It's Hayes. Have you checked out our new morning show with Andy and Bob? 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

It's the Lehigh Valley's number one hit music station, B104. Spider-Man, still a big movie in the box office. Not number one, but still up there in the box office. What's up? It is Hayes. Thanks for listening on an early Monday morning as we embark on a new week. Coming up just after 6, we'll break down all the highlights for you from this year's iHeartRadio Music Festival.

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0: It's Andy and Bob Monday morning. How are you, friend?
1: Hey, happy Monday.
0: Happy Monday. I hope you love it. We've got our instant inspirator, a little morning motivation from Alphonse. No on complaining.
1: No
0: on complaining.
1: Oh, even on a Monday?
0: Even on a Monday. Let me explain in minutes. I could

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0: With Andy and Bob. Don't look now, but this is actually the final full day of summer. This is true. Yeah, the final full day of summer with fall coming in officially tomorrow night after 8 o'clock.

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2: Runners are making a 230-mile journey from the Pentagon to the 9/11 Memorial to honor the 25th anniversary of the September 11th attack, while raising money for children of fallen or seriously injured first responders and military members. The annual 9/11 Promise Run began Wednesday morning and will take participants through Maryland and New Jersey over 3 days. Organizers hope to raise $150,000 this year for college and trade school scholarships.
0: So many great things are happening, right, as ways to honor and remember on this anniversary of September 11th. And I love that people take the time out to do it. It'd be a lot easier for people just to go on with their lives. And there isn't anything wrong with that, genuinely. But the fact that people focus and want to make sure they continue to help people, the spirit of all that lives on, and I love it.
2: Yeah, absolutely. There's a great interview up on our website if you want to check it out. Just go there now and find the Andy and Bob Hayes.
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0: 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Another amazing year of music. The highlights are just so good. For instance, Benson Boone.

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0: With Andy and Bob. Don't look now, but this is actually the final full day of summer. This is true. Yeah, the final full day of summer with fall coming in officially tomorrow night after 8 o'clock.

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0: Andy, who has never touched the snooze button in her entire life. Not once, right?
2: Sure.
0: Was there? Was really. Really? You think you did?
1: Well, of course I have.
0: Oh, but you make a big, I mean, you're never late, but you make a big point of saying like you've never.
1: You wouldn't even know if I was late because you are so far late.
0: Well,
1: but
0: true.
1: I would still, even if I was late, then I would still be faster than you.
0: Well, that's completely fair. But you always make the case like, look, your alarm, that sound wakes you up. No matter how that sound makes you feel.
1: Yeah.
0: You still are up and you are. Yep. And you go. Is sound the best way to get you out of bed?
1: No, I mean, I'm probably quicker to get out of bed if I start hearing the cats going like, you know, that cat throw up sound.
0: Oh,
1: I'll tell you, gets me out faster.
0: And dogs, same thing. Like I could hear when they were, I'm like in the hallway. Oh no. Okay. And immediately pop up. I don't know why that frequency.
1: It's the fastest you can get out of bed possible.
0: Well, I think you could get faster moving at the speed of smell.
1: Oh, yeah. Holiday Inn Express is testing a scent-based alarm clock. Would you like that to wake you up?
0: I wonder if it would work. I don't know. I mean, I think maybe. I see, you could do that now if you set the coffee maker to auto brew. Like you could smell it.
1: Well, coffee is one of the scents. It works as a diffuser, releasing the scent of either coffee, bacon, or blueberry muffins when it's time to wake up. It's not in the U.S. yet. Maybe it'll get here though.
0: Jeremy, what smell would wake you up?
3: Pancakes, because it would definitely make me hungry, and that would get me. That would wake me up.
1: I think if I have a food waking me up, though, I would just be hungry right away, though, and I don't know if I want that.
0: Well, I mean, one way or another, I mean, you got to eat, and I don't think it's a bad thing. Chaser, what do you think?
4: Pizza.
0: What would it be like if you smelled pizza first thing in the morning? What would that be for you? What feelings?
4: Hungry.
1: Yeah, hungry. See, I don't want to be hungry as soon as I wake up.
0: Oh, see, I don't know. But if you smelled pizza right away, like tell you what, that would actually make me enthused to get out of bed. Like, hey, pizza's ready. This is great.
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0: 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Don't look now, but this is actually the final full day of summer. This is true. Yeah, the final full day of summer, with fall coming in officially tomorrow night after 8 o'clock.

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0: Despite what many people might think this time of year when it comes to getting their pumpkin spice on, not everything should include pumpkin spice flavoring, okay?
1: Here, here. Say it for the people in the back again.
0: Yeah, yeah. And it, there's so many random things, like pumpkin protein. There's like these 20-gram protein shake drinks that are pumpkin spice flavored. And it, ugh, it just
1: I can actually see that being a thing. I'm not, I mean, you know me and the pumpkin.
0: Right.
1: I can see people liking that.
0: Yep. So yeah, that's one. What about pumpkin spice kettle corn?
1: Oh, no.
0: Yeah.
1: Why do I? They literally put it on everything anymore.
0: Now there are a couple that I think are pretty good. One of the ones I'm looking at right now is pumpkin hummus.
1: Oh,
0: you do.
1: I mean,
0: hummus.
1: I don't like hummus.
0: See, I think you're missing
1: it. It's a texture thing.
0: See, I love hummus, and a pumpkin hummus, I think that could totally work, right? But like this goes beyond like the pumpkin spice toilet paper. Like, I mean, like which who really needs that? You know,
1: right? I think that's when they lost me.
0: Yeah, yeah.
1: They never had me, but that's when they definitely lost me. But I was like, it's gone too far.
0: Allison, tell us about your pumpkin spice fail. What should never have been pumpkin spiced?
2: You should never have your toothpaste be pumpkin spice. This fall. Festival stuff has to stop. I saw that there was pumpkin spice toothpaste. No joke. I think we're getting ahead of ourselves with the marketing, and it just needs to stop. Toothpaste needs to remain peppermint. We're done.
1: Oh my gosh. I mean, I'm okay with like bubblegum toothpaste because that's yummy also. Pumpkin spice toothpaste. That's like, I just imagine like rubbing like pumpkin puree all over your teeth. That's gross.
0: Babies might like that though. Lola, what are you thinking?
3: I feel like savory stuff has no business being pumpkin spice, like pumpkin spice sausage. It's too much.
1: Is that a thing?
0: Oh, it is. It is.
1: Oh, God, that sounds gross.
0: All right, one more. Deb, what do you think? What should never have been pumpkin spiced?
4: The thing that has no business being pumpkin spice, as far as I'm concerned, is just about any drinkable or edible thing in existence. Pumpkin spice is not my favorite at all.
1: There she is. That's my girl. I'm okay with pumpkin spiced pumpkin pie. That's probably about it.
0: Yes. And the pumpkin spice is natural from the, you know, maybe not so natural pumpkins that they use for it. But if it comes out of a can, it's got to be good.
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1: 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So special again this year. The performances were phenomenal. Benson Boone was great. Of course, you had to love the Goo Goo Dolls. One of my favorite moments actually was Stella Lefty performing.

0: Waking the Lehigh Valley up. It's Andy and Bob.
1: 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It's Bob Howard. We're going to be there. 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
0: With Andy and Bob. Don't look now, but this is actually the final full day of summer. This is true. Yeah, the final full day of summer, with fall coming in officially tomorrow night after 8 o'clock.

0: over a decade, a Pensacola man visited the Shrimp Basket Restaurant for every day for a cup of gumbo, forming a close bond with the cook, Donnell Stallworth, and the staff there. Then when the man suddenly stopped coming in, Stallworth checked on him at home and discovered that he had fallen and been stranded for days. Fortunately, though, Donnell Stallworth rescued him and called for medical help. The customer is now recovering in rehab, and Stallworth has been visiting him every day to bring him his cup of jumbo.
1: Think about that. You develop a relationship with someone over business, and when their routine changes, maybe you think, ah, they went shopping somewhere else. But he thought, I better go check on him, make sure he's okay. How amazing.
0: Yeah, I mean, that's better than customer service. Mm-hmm. I mean, that's a friendship that you have formed with somebody. Thank goodness that cook took the extra step to go check on somebody, because who knows what would have happened if he didn't. There's a great interview with Donnell Stallworth talking about why he wanted to take that extra step and go check on his friend. It's up on our website now. If you want to check it out, just go to the Andy and Bob page.
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0: Andy, as long as we've known each other, I don't think I know this. How did you come up with Rojo's name?
1: I actually didn't come up with it. It was Pete, my husband's idea, and he combined my mom's first name and his mom's, my mother-in-law's first name. He combined their first name to come up with her name.
0: That's kind of cool. And you were on board with that?
1: I thought it was great. It was actually even before we were married. He was driving home from work. He called me up on the phone. And he's like, if we have a daughter, we should name her his name. And we loved it.
0: Were you at least engaged at this point? Or was this in
1: the period? We were not engaged, no.
0: Wow. Dude, was your response to him like, can we get married first?
1: I was just like, oh, that's so sweet. I thought it was sweet. I mean, we were together for 6 years.
0: I know.
1: We were engaged. Like, so it's not like it was like after a week or something.
0: Yeah.
1: Yeah. So it was easy for us. We were in love with that name for a very long time then. How about you guys?
0: Oh, had to defer. My wives, plural, made those choices. I wish I had a say.
1: You didn't even have a say in it?
0: No. Middle names I kind of had to be territorial about. So, you know, I have Brody, Cade, and Kenley. And I wasn't allowed to name my sons Robert, which really disappointed me, I'll be honest with you. And at least my first son. Quickly, my first son with my first wife. My dad is Robert. I'm Robert. My grandfather was Robert. I really did want to raise a Robert, and that was something my ex-wife did not want. Which I guess she was afraid it would give Brody a personality that is not his, or like he could be his own person. Fair enough. Then I got to Caden with my current and consistent wife. I plan on keeping her for a while. And I felt bad. I felt like I couldn't name him Robert because it would have had a negative impact on Brody.
1: I can see that.
0: Yeah. So both their middle names are Robert. Brody Robert, Caden Robert. Then I get to Kenley and I'm like, you know what? I'm good with it now. If we have a boy, we'll name him Robert. And of course, I got a daughter. So I got the
1: middle. You kind of named her middle name Roberta.
0: I thought so too. At that point, I went with Grace. Because Grace, as you know, is a really important word for me just in general. And it has some significance for my wife with Amazing Grace too. So long story, short story, I got the middle names. I had no control of the first names.
1: Okay. We just went with family names. Mm-hmm. I mean, for the Joe and Rojo, that's her middle name, part of her middle name. That's named after my great grandmother. Yeah. So we just wanted to stick with middle names. Now we went a whole lot cheaper. I mean, you just left your wife to decide.
0: Yeah.
1: And we agreed on something. But in the Bay Area, a woman is charging people $30,000 for her services. She's a professional baby namer.
0: Shut up.
1: Yeah, she calls herself, she says she's a name nerd, and that's turned into obsessions from baby names into this booming enterprise, and people are paying her
0: thousands of dollars
1: to find the perfect baby name for their little bundle of joy.
0: Yeah, no thank you. Christine, how'd you guys come up with your name for your kiddos?
2: Our eldest daughter was pretty easy. We just both agreed on something, which when it came to names, it wasn't like a normal thing. Like once we found a name that we both agreed on, we went with it. And then we kept the same name for a boy both times. So my youngest daughter, Ansley, we wanted to try to keep her name, her first name and her middle name, the same initials as our older daughter, just because my husband and I have the same initials. CL. So our older daughters, we wanted to have AL.
1: Yeah. So there was some thought that I went into that, but also still free.
0: Yeah.
1: Right? Like free. They didn't have to pay anything for that.
0: And look, for Brody, Cade, and Kenley, I don't know if any of those are real words. I mean, like, as far as I know, my wives, plural, just pulled random letters together and like, oh, this will sound good. And I think, when I say he looks like a Brody, I'm like, I don't even know what that looks like. Except,
1: wait, you're saying that you don't think that's a real name? That's a name.
0: I don't think any of my kids have real names.
1: Those are their names.
0: Consistently misspelled for the rest of their
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0: 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Don't look now, but this is actually the final full day of summer. This is true. Yeah, the final full day of summer, with fall coming in officially tomorrow night.

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0: Yeah, it's so cool, too. 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

0: 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All right. 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
2: All right, coming up next, Ruby in the back room. 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Maybe this has happened to you.

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1: Ruby said she saw somebody in a restaurant. She was with her sister, and the guy was by himself, and you think he got stood up by a date, and it was a little embarrassing?
2: Yes. I mean, it was pretty clear something happened, because we kind of sat down around the same time, and the waiter came by and asked him, you know, would you like to order? He said, no, I'm waiting on someone, so I'll just wait. But he did order a drink, so he's waiting. Right. And then 40, maybe 45 minutes go by. He's still there by himself. And then finally, he asked for the check. And so my sister looks at me and she's like, I think he got stood up. Yeah. But like, we didn't want to say it too loud because we don't want to, you know, make him feel worse if that was the case. But we both, after the fact, were like, what do you do in that moment? That's the first time I ever witnessed something like that. And

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1: All right, friends, that is going to wrap it up for us today. 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

Despite the controversy, Ed Sheeran still went on over the weekend at the Lincoln Philly. It's B104, the Lehigh Valley's number one music station. Ed Sheeran getting emotional with fans in Philly, apologizing for mistakes and controversy surrounding the tour, obviously. Admitted the backlash was brief. And then seeing 50,000 people at the Lincoln Philly reminded him why he keeps performing music.

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1: 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I'm okay with that, too. I mean, I'm not inviting you to my house or anything.
0: You sure? Because my parents kicked me out, so I need a place to stay.

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I'm DC. Thank you for the videos from our front row winner from Ed Sheeran at the Lincoln Philly. Though Ed apologized in front of the Philly fans during the controversy over the change of his tour, obviously.

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It's number 1 to 6 station. Awesome time at Dorney Haunt over the weekend. I got to check out some of the new stuff that they're happening, including the new Blair Witch Haunt. Ton of videos up on social, B104. We'll get you tickets to Dorney tomorrow, too.

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1: 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Thank you so much, IR, for having us tonight. 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

0: 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You're leaving work in Bethlehem.
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